0: 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You all right? You straight?
1: Yeah, I'm straight.
0: I'll be right back.
2: Hey, yo, Jay, I know you fucking Chef. I've been fucking Chef.
1: What's up?

0: What about?
1: Hey, yo, this nigga say fucking.
0: He said he fucked her. They got Michelle right there. Call over,
1: yo. Hey, yo, Michelle, come here for a second, baby. Come here.
0: Ask him.
1: Hey, yo, you fuck Jay?
2: Hell no. Ew.
1: And nigga, not that Michelle Leslie Brown from 2025th Street that played ball in the park. The other Michelle Leslie Brown.
0: Nigga, that's the only one.
1: Nigga, how many Michelles is there? Nigga, she got a cousin or something.
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1: We talk about the moon. We've sung about the moon. We've even talked about the moon being made of green cheese. Finally, a first-hand description of the surface of the moon from the moon.
2: We advise that a lot of the rock samples down here, the hard rock samples, have what appear to be vesicles in the surface.

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Distinguished guests, brothers and sisters, ladies and gentlemen,

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'Cause my Daddy, he treats it

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The system is designed to create dependency. It's so much easier to control those.

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Their fiduciary failure was rewarded with lavish bonuses and golden parachute. 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

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She says she want a Cadillac. Get a $10 meal. Said thank you for the snack. Let her live in my house. 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I give her 7 kids. Said love.